0: before you go, there's something I want you to have.
1: Oh, it's beautiful. But wait a minute, isn't this...
0: Yeah, yes it is.
1: But I thought the old lady dropped it into the ocean in the air.

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1: I have a dream. One day, this nation will rise up, live out the true meaning of its dream. We hold these truths to be self-evident that all

thoughts when I'm awake, in my dreams when I'm asleep. You are the reason for my smile. You are the words I speak.